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2: When we're in the dark and we're all alone, oh darling, I can share my love with you, but no one knows. And when life gets hard, you are all I know, oh darling. I can bear myself to you. Life gets hard, life gets hard, oh darling. Life gets hard, life gets hard, oh darling.

you start to think, maybe this isn't what I wanted. But you have to keep going.

has a breaking point where peace resigns and flips the coin to the other side, where confrontation resides, and the moment of conflict